0: means you're ready to join society.
1: I know what you think of me, society. 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A politician's word. Young fellas like yourself that wear a suit and a tie. What do you really want to know?

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The music is a journey that never ends. The darkness is a mystery that I long to explore.

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0: 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Yo sí que estaba. ¿Y tú?
1: 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Pretty soon it'll all turn to dust.

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1: Hi, boys and girls. Well, if you want to dance, let's go. Say, oh yeah.
2: Écoutez et répétez.

People of Western Europe. A landing was made this morning on the coast of France by troops of the Allied Expeditionary Force. This landing is part of a concerted United Nations plan.

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1: Might be missing some of the benefits that stereo can provide. That stereo can provide. That stereo can provide. You might be missing some of the benefits that stereo can provide. That stereo can provide. That stereo can provide.

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1: Things are going wrong. And that all the things around you are falling. Falling from the sky. 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

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America's symbol from now on must be the folded hands. 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